0: I need to get headphones.
1: You ain't getting them.
0: Alright. What do you want to start with? You thought it sounded like the kitty cat.
2: You want to hear that one?
0: Yeah. Ready in there?
3: Right. Start off.
1: Hey, wanna do the strut? Wanna do the strut?

0: Paris Lou FM.
1: It doesn't matter if you love him or capital H-I-M. Just put your paws up.